prayer. Yes, it is. Lord, let it be. Cover the earth with the sounds of praises, with songs of deliverance. Set the people free with songs of praise and thanksgiving. Yes, Lord. Yes, Lord. Yes, Lord. We want to sing a song over you from the scriptures. It says in 2 Corinthians 9:8, and God is able to make all grace abound to you, so that you, in every good deed, will abound. I pray that God will cause every one of you, musicians, singers, songwriters, Christians, worshipers, to abound in every good song that you sing. Let's inundate.

0: Top Gun. Hallelujah. What was that again? God is good. And all the time.
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0: Oh, thank God.

0: are you all doing here in England and in Jamaica? So now I got to take you to my home. And I'm going to show you how we do it in Perfecting Church in Detroit, Michigan. Where the pastor and founder is Marvin L. Watkins. Our Lord, our God. So we sing a song, and it simply goes.
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2: You may have thought that worship was simply our expression of praise to God. But worship is so much more than us just singing to Him or even about Him. Worship also means God expressing His heart back to us. Are you listening? What is He saying to you right now? Our Father's desire for you is that you would know how much delight He takes in your presence. Now, I love to sing songs of peace and comfort over my own children in the night. And I'm an earthly father. So how much more our Heavenly Father loves to sing over us. God's Word, according to Zephaniah 3:17, says this, "For the Lord your God is with you,

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1: Now, I want to bring up a couple of guys who have not left home yet. But I've been thinking. No. I want to bring to you my two youngest sons, Samuel and Ronald. 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Who love the Lord. And they're going to sing for you right now.

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1: The chorus says, come to the Father. You may feel like you have nothing to give. You might have a broken heart, broken life. But Jesus is standing here saying, come, come, come, come, come to the Father.